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3: Whether we realize it or not, when you go to restaurants or bars, there's almost always music playing. The only time you really notice it is if you hate the music playing.
4: I hate it.
3: But do we actually really like having music on while we're eating? We'll talk more about that coming up.
0: Happy anniversary, baby. Got you on my mind. And it just, like, rips into it. Mm-hmm. It's your anniversary today,
3: It is. Yeah. Thank you.
0: Yeah. Sasha and her partner, Tyler, 12 blissful, adventurous years.
3: You said that like it's sarcastic, but they have been all very wonderful.
0: Okay.
3: What?
0: I don't know. I haven't been there for 12 years. I've just seen what's happened in the last couple.
3: Hey,
0: what? No, they've been good. Well, that's what I mean.
3: All right.
0: Hey, do you as a couple celebrate any other dates in your relationship? We'll get to that coming up.
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2: Whether we realize it or not, there's usually music playing constantly at restaurants, bars, lounges, but do we actually like it, or would we prefer to just sit in silence? Mm-hmm. I'll tell you coming up. Just real quick, because I love it. Today is May 4th. May the 4th be with you.
3: Yeah.
2: Today is the day to celebrate all things Star Wars. If you can, I realize that we're kind of gone are the days of like listening to special features and stuff on DVDs because we don't use DVDs anymore.
3: Right, right.
2: But I highly recommend if you can listen to some of the audio commentary from the original trilogy on some special features disc, do it. It is so fascinating.
3: What?
2: I love Star Wars.
3: No kidding.
2: So much. I'll be honest, I kind of fall off with like the newer ones, but the original trilogy, it just changed the face of movies. Like, it's
3: Mandalorian, so good. You're not into that?
2: Not really. Okay. I've seen some of it, but like, the original trilogy for me, that's where it's at.
3: Okay.
2: Yeah. So happy May 4th.
3: May the 4th be with you.
2: May the 4th be with you.
3: Sweet.
2: Music at restaurants and bars, it's one of those things that I don't think we really think about a ton unless we hate the music.
3: Right.
2: Or it's way too loud. But bars and restaurants are usually playing something.
3: Yeah.
2: A new survey asked people if they actually want music playing, and only 18% said, yeah, always give me the music. 5% said never, that they like really don't want music at all. They don't want any sort of noise playing while they're out for a drink or eating somewhere. Women are much more for music than men.
3: Yeah.
2: Men are more likely to, I guess, just sit in silence.
3: I'm just trying to think. Yeah, everywhere I go, there's music. Everywhere I go, there's music playing.
2: Aww.
3: But yeah, I don't think I ever have gone anywhere that music is not playing.
2: I know. It's kind of this weird thing.
3: Now you're thinking about it, yeah.
2: To consider, right? And this whole survey was done just about music in general. As you can imagine, our opinions change drastically if we don't like the genre of music playing.
3: Yeah.
2: Whether the music's live, I always have to double check if there's
3: I know, you know what? We all think we should go and hear live music, but when you're hearing it, you're like, oh man, I wish I was somewhere else.
2: I know. And of course, our opinions change if the music's really loud.
3: Yeah.
2: That's my thing. I will leave a restaurant immediately if I can't hear anything over the music. But yeah, it's just sort of an interesting thing to think about. Would you rather just sit
3: in
2: silence?
3: But Nan, you're a little different than the average person, Nan.
2: Yeah.
3: Yeah, you are.
2: I know. I don't like loud music.
3: I know you don't.
2: I know.
3: Yeah.
2: That's your info dump.
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7: Increasing cloudiness tonight, temperature dipping to around zero, a mix of sun and clouds Thursday, a high around 9 degrees, the UV index 5 or moderate. Cloudy Friday, a 30% chance of showers, and a high of 10.

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1: Increasing cloudiness tonight, temperature dipping to around zero, a mix of sun and clouds Thursday, a high around 9 degrees, the UV index 5 or moderate. Cloudy Friday, a 30% chance of showers and a high of 10.

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0: 1-800-990-2448 if you're trying to get a hold of us. Inside your case file, see what's going on in music today. She's on the meet and greet list.
4: Oh.
0: Shania is on a meet and greet list. She's not holding the meet and greet. She's attending one.
4: I see. She really wants to meet someone.
0: Is that crazy?
4: And greet them.
0: Wow. Cool. I want to meet you and I want to greet you. That is nutty.
4: Yeah.
0: We'll also get into what we learned today. Everything from mom going viral because she's teaching her kid not to basically share if they don't want to. May the 4th be with you. Your favorite Star Wars movie of all time and why? And do you celebrate any other date as a couple other than maybe your wedding date or something?
4: Yeah, like first time you held hands, first time you kissed, stuff
0: nobody
4: like
0: knows
4: that.
0: Nobody knows that. Nobody knows that. Nobody knows that. If you do, that's danger.
4: It could be a really pivotal moment in some people's relationships.
0: Okay. So that's coming up.
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1: Case filed.
0: Well, let's see what's happening in the world of music. Shania wants to fangirl over this artist over at the ACMs. We'll get to that in a sec. But Post Malone has postponed the launch of the Big Ass Stadium Tour by about 3 weeks. He went on Instagram saying, hey, listen, I got to do this. It's going to affect, I think, somewhere around 4 shows. He has to postpone it because he needs to complete his double album.
2: Yeah, that's right.
0: So I guess things aren't going the way he wanted them to go. So, and it's not an easy decision to make because obviously if you got tickets, and particularly if you're not from the town you got tickets in, you got flights and hotels and cancel stuff. But he is rescheduling those dates sure. Shania is preparing to host the upcoming ACM Awards, and she is really excited to meet Ella Langley. Shania says, man, first song I heard of hers is like, this is the real thing. She goes on to say, I realize how much I've been missing the authenticity of music and production. And her voice and lyrics, they have it all.
2: Oh, don't they, though?
0: Yeah, between her and Lainey Wilson, I believe, like, I mean, I think the OG before then was maybe Miranda Lambert.
2: Sure, yeah.
0: And then those two. So, yeah, there's that female trend that sounds fantastic.
2: Oh, I love it.
0: Shania is scheduled to host the 61st annual ACM Awards on May the 17th. And those are your case files.
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8: Increasing cloudiness tonight, temperature dipping to around zero, a mix of sun and clouds Thursday, a high around 9 degrees, the UV index 5 or moderate. Cloudy Friday, a 30% chance of showers and a high of 10.

0: Country 93, playing today's best country. If you just topped into the show, we learned a whole bunch of things. A happy anniversary to Sasha and her partner Tyler, celebrating 12 wonderful years together.
1: A dozen years. It's crazy.
0: So many rumors going out that you two crazy kids wouldn't make it.
1: But somehow.
0: And look, it somehow, some way.
1: Yeah.
0: So we were asking you, how do you celebrate your anniversary, in the sense that, do you celebrate just your wedding anniversary? Do you celebrate any other date inside the relationship? The first time you said you were exclusive to each other?
1: Ooh, first time you held hands, first time you kissed, anything like that?
0: Anything like that. It sounds like a lot of people don't.
1: No, I feel like once you get married, it's kind of like, that's the be all end all. That is your anniversary.
0: May the 4th be with you. Favorite Star Wars movie? So far, everybody's saying either the OG or Empire Strikes Back.
1: I mean, I just don't think there's any other answer, honestly.
0: No, unless you're Dave, who joined the show.
1: Hey, Dave.
0: Dave, he hasn't seen one Star Wars movie.
1: And you know what, Dave? That's not the flex you think it is, okay?
0: I don't. That's so bizarre. And then we learned that this lady has gone viral for what she's teaching her kids.
2: My kids don't have to share their toys or their snacks or literally any of their things with your kids.
0: Yeah, well, I mean, again, not necessarily a wrong thing, but I think the idea of starting that and really enforcing it and playing the long game on it might be something that could backfire a little bit.
1: I could see that. Yeah, boundaries are great, but I mean, it's such a nice quality to learn how to share, too.
0: Yeah. Brittany has the last word on this.
3: I am totally in the middle with that one.
0: Okay.
3: Because everyone's so paranoid ever since COVID, first of all.
0: Right.
3: And secondly, the other end of that, I'm the oldest of five and I'm a twin, so I don't know what it's not sharing is like, but I imagine it's not good.
0: I'm assuming like that it has to be difficult for you to figure out. It's like saying, what's at the end of the universe? I don't know. What's it like not sharing? Beats me.
1: Yeah, no kidding.
0: Yeah. Wow.
1: It's just such a foreign concept to you.
0: Like you had to share everything, right? Like clothes.
3: Yep.
0: Perhaps everything. Boyfriends. Perhaps. Well, I don't. Listen, if it was me, I'd be like, am I dating Brittany or am I dating? I mean, they both look the same. I mean, it's almost.
3: We're mirror twins, though, so our personalities are total opposite.
0: Oh, okay, there you go.
1: Oh, interesting. Okay.
0: That's good, though. Yeah. That's good. Okay, so that leaves our show MVP.
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0: 1-800-990-2448 is how you get a hold of us. 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
0: Okay. Come on over for a play date. What?
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0: Yeah, what? Also, we'll get to the good stuff. It's a great feeling story about technology and some great advances for all of us in minutes.
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1: Yeah, man, that's the good stuff.
0: This is where we celebrate amazing things, technology, and how it works to improve our lives. We call this the good stuff. 10-year-old Claire Sonnenberg was born with cerebral palsy, and her family was once told she may never speak, walk, or live independently. But now, she is using a brain-computer interface called Think to Switch. Claire can control devices with just her thoughts.
2: Oh, wow.
0: Listen to this. This is wild. She wears an EEG headband that reads brain waves, sends them to this app. The app turns those signals into commands. It doesn't read minds. Families train it to recognize specific brain patterns, but the results are really incredible. Claire has used it to communicate, to play games, read books, bake, make smoothies.
2: Oh my God.
0: Drive her little toy Jeep around the yard. Her mom, Stephanie, says, hearing Claire say, I love you. She says it felt like magic. Here's Claire talking about magic.
3: Magic can mean anything. It means different things to different people. But when we see our little girl, who they told us wouldn't be able to speak, wouldn't be able to walk, wouldn't be able to do anything on her own, and then we hear her speak, we hear her say, I love you, we hear her activate her Jeep and drive across the lawn, it's magic.
0: It's magic.
1: Yeah, man, that's the good stuff.
0: This one of the sweetest moments. For years, her mom thought Claire loved the color blue.
2: Mm-hmm.
0: But once Claire could communicate, she made it very clear her favorite color is actually pink.
2: Oh, okay.
0: Mom, I love pink, not
2: blue. Why is blue everywhere?
0: Yeah, I got blue this, blue that. The app Think to Switch was developed through the University of Calgary at the Alberta Children's Hospital. And is now available for families to download.
2: Oh, my gosh, this is amazing.
0: A game changer.
2: Yes, absolutely.
0: So many levels. Technology for the win.
2: Yes.
0: We love it. Listen, if you have some good stuff, let's celebrate it. You can contact us through our website.
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8: Increasing cloudiness tonight. Temperature dipping to around zero. A mix of sun and clouds Thursday. A high around 9 degrees. The UV index 5 or moderate. Cloudy Friday. A 30% chance of showers and a high of 10.
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7: Increasing cloudiness tonight, temperature dipping to around zero, a mix of sun and clouds Thursday, a high around 9 degrees, the UV index 5 or moderate. Cloudy Friday, a 30% chance of showers and a high of 10.

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5: Increasing cloudiness tonight, temperature dipping to around zero, a mix of sun and clouds Thursday, a high around 9 degrees, the UV index 5 or moderate, cloudy Friday, a 30% chance of showers, and a high of 10.

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5: Increasing cloudiness through the overnight, the temperature dipping to around zero. A mix of sun and clouds Thursday, a high around 9 degrees, the UV index 5 or moderate. Cloudy Friday, a 30% chance of showers and a high of 10.

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5: Increasing cloudiness through the overnight, the temperature dipping to around zero. A mix of sun and clouds Thursday, a high around 9 degrees, the UV index 5 or moderate. Cloudy Friday, a 30% chance of showers and a high of 10.

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7: Increasing cloudiness through the overnight, the temperature dipping to around zero. A mix of sun and clouds Thursday, a high around 9 degrees, the UV index 5 or moderate. Cloudy Friday, a 30% chance of showers and a high of 10.

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5: Increasing cloudiness through the overnight, the temperature dipping to around zero. A mix of sun and clouds Thursday, a high around 9 degrees, the UV index 5 or moderate. Cloudy Friday, a 30% chance of showers and a high of 10.

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4: Increasing cloudiness through the overnight, the temperature dipping to around zero. A mix of sun and clouds Thursday, a high around 9 degrees, the UV index 5 or moderate. Cloudy Friday, a 30% chance of showers and a high of 10.

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5: Increasing cloudiness through the overnight, the temperature dipping to around zero. A mix of sun and clouds Thursday, a high around 9 degrees, the UV index 5 or moderate. Cloudy Friday, a 30% chance of showers and a high of 10.

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4: Increasing cloudiness through the overnight, the temperature dipping to around zero. A mix of sun and clouds Thursday, a high around 9 degrees, the UV index 5 or moderate. Cloudy Friday, a 30% chance of showers and a high of 10.

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1: Increasing cloudiness through the overnight, the temperature dipping to around zero. A mix of sun and clouds Thursday, a high around 9 degrees, the UV index 5 or moderate. Cloudy Friday, a 30% chance of showers and a high of 10.

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7: Increasing cloudiness through the overnight, the temperature dipping to around zero. A mix of sun and clouds Thursday, a high around 9 degrees, the UV index 5 or moderate. Cloudy Friday, a 30% chance of showers and a high of 10.

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local delivery. Increasing cloudiness through the overnight, the temperature dipping to around zero. A mix of sun and clouds Thursday, a high around 9 degrees, the UV index 5 or moderate. Cloudy Friday, a 30% chance of showers and a high of 10.

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0: It's Jade Eelson from today's Best Country, Country 93. It's 5:09 Thursday morning with Sean and Julia.
1: I've got a list of things that supposedly older people do with their phones that make younger people cringe, and I thought we could discuss and see if we agree with this list. The first one is cold calling. Cold calling is, of course, when you call without a warning. They say, you know, back in my day when I was a child, we didn't have
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1: call display.
0: Okay.
1: We didn't have texting, so you had to answer the phone. And there was nothing worse than calling someone and then their parents answered. Then you had to talk to the parents.
0: Oh,
1: I was always like, can you stand by your phone if I'm going to call you at all times? Answer. I don't want to talk to your mom.
0: And not to belabor this and not to drag it away from something, but I have a friend named John, and his dad's name was John, and they both sounded exactly alike. So when you phone, you say, is John there? Yeah, speaking. Hey, John. And then you talk to them for a few seconds and then realize, hold on. Are you the dad, John? Yeah.
1: Okay. Wait, why wouldn't the dad, John, recognize he's talking to a child? That's weird.
0: Well, no, it was a teenager.
1: Oh, yeah, you had a mustache.
0: And I had a voice like this when
1: You had a mustache.
0: Yeah, I had a mustache, and I sounded like I was in my 70s. So,
1: you were talking about finances. Anyway, let's...
0: Yes.
1: Okay, so that's what they say older people do. I don't know that all older people are calling, though. I feel like nobody's calling anymore. My mom will call. She will text, and then she will call if I don't respond to the text within. I have a very short window.
0: Right.
1: And then she will call. But, I don't know. I guess my dad does randomly call me. Not really.
0: If I text my brother, he'll call me back.
1: Right. Oh, he won't text back.
0: No. He hates texting. No.
1: Yeah. That's not a cold. Well, yeah, still.
0: Yeah.
1: Annoying.
0: Anyway.
1: All right. Speaking of texting, sending long text messages. Apparently, this generation doesn't like it when you leave a text like you're sending a letter. If it's so long, you have to break it up into multiple texts.
0: Oh, that's exhausting.
1: You've got a problem.
0: Well, you have a few problems.
1: Yeah.
0: Because quite often, I'll only read the last part of it. Or the last few lines.
1: Sometimes
0: and
1: I can't help it. I just have a lot to say, and I want to say it. But I don't feel like I send a lot. But I don't know. Maybe I am the older people in this thing, although I don't call people. But they also. Here's the part that I don't. They call the senior screen syndrome when you say in your voicemail, hey, this is mom, or you sign a text with your name.
0: Okay.
1: Any of those things are a good sign. You weren't just born yesterday. It was many yesterdays ago.
0: That is so true. Yeah. I can just see signing at the bottom.
1: Yeah, the signing at the bottom is the worst. Well, again, my dad's texts are email subject lines.
0: That's,
1: that's how
0: right.
1: he texts me. So we all have our issues.
0: Yes.
1: We'll get to more of these before 6 o'clock.
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1: For people who sleep normal hours, unlike you and I, for example, new research says that food cravings peak at 3:42 this afternoon.
0: Oh, very specific.
1: Yeah, I know, it is, and I don't know how they do that. So you might be thinking, well, what are we craving? Mostly comfort food, apparently. Pizza, burgers, fries, tacos, and fried chicken. I look over this list and I think, I guess my food cravings peak all day. Because those things sound great any time of the day you could possibly. You know what? 5:21. I could have this right now.
0: Right, you could eat them, but you're not craving them.
1: Oh, pizza.
0: Are you? Right now? If it came, I'd eat it. But I'm not like, you know, like I need to have it right now. I'm not like, oh my goodness, when can I leave to go get some pizza? That's a craving, my friend. Not just like, oh yeah, if it shows up, I'll eat it.
1: Yeah. Okay. Yeah, I guess that probably won't happen until about like 5:24.
0: Okay.
1: So then I'll start getting the craving for the pizza.
0: Yeah.
1: No, you're right. I mean, if it was brought here, if it showed up, if pizza showed up here, I'd happily eat it.
0: Yeah.
1: Yeah.
0: I mean, I don't care. Yeah, at 5:20 in the morning, 100%.
1: Yeah, we have no standards. We'll take anything.
0: If
1: other people like pizza.
0: Yeah, no. Whatever food appears, we will consume.
1: Yeah.
0: Except for seafood. But other than that.
1: Yeah.
0: Yeah. And nuts for you.
1: Yeah. And peanuts. Yeah.
0: Yeah.
1: And liver.
0: Yeah. Okay. Yeah.
1: Yeah. Not a liver fan.
0: Okay. So
1: and
0: I guess
1: tongue.
0: There's.
1: Not a big fan of tongue.
0: And Vegemite.
1: On pig's feet. Not a big fan of pig's feet.
0: Yeah.
1: We do have some standards.
0: Okay. I guess we do. Yeah.
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It's 5:41. We are talking old people habits on the phone that young people don't like. We'll discuss after Josh Ross, Country 93.

0: Josh Ross from Country 93. It's 5:45.
1: We're talking about things that older people do with their phones that make younger people cringe. Here are some more. We talked about sending long text messages and cold calling. Not locking the phone screen. My mom never locks her phone. And I've noticed that some older people just don't. They just leave it.
0: Really?
1: Because every time they're like, can you do something on my phone? And I take it. And I'm like, okay, well, what's the code? No, there's no code. It's just open. I'm like, okay. But This is why you end up getting...
0: I didn't know anybody does that.
1: Yeah.
0: Oh, okay.
1: This is why I think I've gotten pocket dials from my dad like 6 times in a row. And then I call him back. What? What's going on? You called me 6 times. Lock your phone.
0: Okay. I didn't know anybody did. I thought everybody did that. Okay, that's interesting.
1: No, yeah. So that's a sign that you're older, and it is weird. It's a little bit weird. At first, I didn't lock things, and then I found the benefit of locking things. So now everything is shut up tight.
0: Oh, yeah.
1: Yeah. And then this one, which I have to say I am guilty of.
0: Oh.
1: But unknowingly turning on the flashlight. Let me tell you why the flashlight goes on my phone. My phone has a stupid thing where it says tap the back and the flashlight will come on. And I thought, what a great feature, because sometimes I need the flashlight and I don't want to unlock
0: it, do the whole thing,
1: right? Yeah. But it doesn't easily tap. When I tap it, nothing happens.
0: Me too.
1: If I'm just holding it, all of a sudden the flashlight turns on. Trash.
0: Yeah.
1: I finally changed it. I couldn't take it anymore. But they say that boomers out in the wild don't seem to know what's happening, and they're shining the eyes of people while they're ordering coffee and stuff like that. It's like driving with your car's turn signal on for like 6 kilometers before you realize that you have it on.
0: I've been guilty of that.
1: Yes. The flashlight and the turning signal.
0: Both. At the same time. Quite often while I'm driving. Yes.
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4: The Canadian Food Inspection Agency announced that it will be conducting a small and very carefully controlled trial of a vaccine to counter the highly pathogenic avian influenza. CFIA says... migrating birds have been responsible for most of the outbreaks, hundreds of them in commercial and backyard poultry flocks, which has led to the culling of more than 17 million birds in order to prevent its spreading further. Farms in the lower mainland of British Columbia have been particularly hit hard. However, no province has remained untouched, including Ontario. Meanwhile, Bayer, the company that bought Monsanto and now owns Roundup, as well as BP,

0: the global integrated energy company, have announced that they've entered into an agreement to form a new alliance on Camelina. Camelina has a promising lower carbon intensity for renewable fuel, as well as offering flexibility to grow in both spring and winter while requiring lower imprints. It is winter hardy and offers pod shattering resistance and drought tolerance, allowing it to be grown in idle or fallow land or in between traditional main crop rotations, which gives farmers the chance to avoid potential competition with food production. And that's your Food and Ag Report. I'm Phil DeLand.
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0: Riley Green, Worst Way, Country 93. It's 5:54 with a mix of sun and cloud today, a high of 9. It's cold right now. We're at 0.
1: Mother's Day coming up this weekend, and if you're looking for the ideal present, well, you know what? 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Looks like you spent a whole lot. Looks really impressive, provided you win it. If you don't, well, let's not talk about that.
0: All right.
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morning. It's 6:08. Coming up, we're going to talk about an interesting option when it comes to live concerts. We'll get to that next on Country 93. This truck.

0: Knockin' Boots, Luke Bryan, Country 93.611. Good morning with Sean and Julia.
1: There's a theater chain in the U.S. that's trying something kind of different. They're going to start showing live concerts. So what you do is you pay anywhere from $40 to $75, and then you go to the theater and you see a concert that's happening somewhere else that's being sent out to about 300 of their different theaters across the U.S.
0: Right.
1: BB Rexha has already signed on to do one of these. Paris Hilton? What? Anyway, Paris Hilton and also Maren Morris.
0: Okay.
1: So I'm thinking, would you pay between 40 and 75 to go and see a show sitting in a theater that's happening right now somewhere else?
0: I know some people went to go see that Taylor Swift movie of one of her shows. They filmed one of her concerts and they put it out in the movies.
1: Right.
0: So you could go and watch that if you couldn't go to a Taylor Swift show, because they're very difficult to go to. And people seem to enjoy that. Would I? No.
1: Okay. Because the Taylor Swift thing, of course, pre-recorded, this would be live, happening as it's going on.
0: Right. I don't care.
1: Still wouldn't make
0: it. It's like when I was younger and I went to church, and sometimes you got there late and you'd be in the back room and you'd have to watch it on the TV instead of seeing it there. And I was like, it's not the same. Now I'm extra bored. You know what I mean?
1: Right.
0: I don't know. You don't have the electricity and the excitement of being there.
1: That's what I kind of think too. And I mean, some people say, you know, you're going to see an act and you're breathing the same air as they are.
0: Mm.
1: And you're part of the crowd. But in a theater, you kind of feel like you are watching something that was pre-recorded, even if it wasn't.
0: Yeah, I mean, like, you can't know for sure. Like, they can say it's live and whatever, but, it just doesn't have the same feeling. Like, if you really wanted to see that person, and there's no way you could go to see them in concert, then maybe that'd be something you'd want to do. But for me, personally, I would not want to.
1: Yeah, I think it would lose its luster and its excitement to it.
0: Yeah, but then the popcorn, so that's good. I do like popcorn. I'd probably get some popcorn at least.
1: Yeah, parking wouldn't be such an issue.
0: Yeah. Getting out would be fine. Don't have to worry about getting a hotel or anything.
1: Hold on, maybe I'm coming around now.
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1: All right, supper's ready. 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
1: Great show coming our way this Saturday night. It is the Dirt Road Revival. We are presenting that show. It's going to be great. It's at the Bayshore, nice and close if you live in Owen Sound or in the general area. You don't have to hike too far to like London or somewhere like that. Also,
0: you know what they have now is cars.
1: Okay.
0: So you don't have to hike at all.
1: I meant it's still a long drive. Okay,
0: oh,
1: Sean?
0: Okay.
1: No, thank you. Anyway, lots of great performers going to be there. Brett Kissel, of course, Robin Ottolini, Sully Burrows. And tickets are still available. Tickets.attackhockey.com. Make sure you pop by the Country 93 table as well. Got a little something for you. Little contest that you can enter as well. Do you want to say what it is or no? Secret.
0: Sure. I think, yeah, go ahead. If you wish to, that way, if we're not supposed to, you're the one who gets in trouble.
1: Oh, you want me to do it?
0: Yeah, because
1: okay.
0: I don't want to steal that away from
1: all
0: you.
1: All right. Well, if you come by our table at the concert, we're going to have a ballot for VIP passes to the Sobble Beach Party later on.
0: Oh, nice.
1: Yes. So, it's brand new information for Sean.
0: I forgot that's what it was. So, yeah.
1: Yeah. So, we're going to announce the winner of that Monday. So anyway, so you get a chance to see a show, maybe win tickets to another show. Win-win. Having a good time. Having a great weekend.
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2: It's 6:30. Good morning. I'm Matt Hermes. Grey Bruce OPP say three people are facing charges following a joint drug trafficking investigation in Neyah-Shinningming. The OPP Community Street Crime Unit, working in partnership with the Neyah-Shinningming Police Service, began the investigation in December. Police say they pulled over a vehicle last Thursday on Rouse Road in South Bruce Peninsula. Three individuals were arrested. A search of the vehicle turned up a small amount of narcotics and cash. And then police say they executed a search warrant at a residence on Chicks Road in Neyah-Shinningming. The OPP did not say if anything was seized at that location. A 33-year-old man, 33-year-old woman, and 36-year-old man, all from Neyah-Shinningming, face charges. The Ontario government is putting up $19.9 million for the construction of a new elementary school in Meaford. It will have space for up to 340 students and is expected to open by September 2029. Bluewater District School Board Superintendent of Business Services Andrew Lowe says the kindergarten to grade 3 facility will be built on the former Georgian Bay Secondary School track property at 87 Aiken Street.
3: We currently own the track property behind the former Georgian Bay Secondary School. We're just working with the town of Meaford and preparing that land for the build.
2: Kincardine's getting ready to host its annual multicultural celebration for the 21st year. Jill Charlebois has more.
4: The Kincardine Multicultural Celebration will be taking place on Tuesday, May 12th at the Davidson Center from 5:30 until 8 p.m. The evening will feature music, art, food, and cultural displays, offering attendees a chance to experience traditions from around the world while connecting with their neighbors. When the event was founded 21 years ago, it was a small gathering at Huron Heights Public School and has since grown into a community event. Over its 21 years, the celebration has also grown with the community itself, sharing commitments to respect, belonging, and diversity. Jill Charlebois, Kincardine.
2: On the national news, Prime Minister Mark Carney's federal government is expected to announce plans to make oil and natural gas pipelines easier to approve. Sources say the plans would involve having one review per project and a two-year decision timeline to approve major projects. The announcement's expected sometime this week. And you'll be hearing a test of the country's alert ready system today. The test will happen at 1:55 this afternoon on radio and television stations across Ontario. You'll also get an alert on your phone confirming the alert ready system works on your wireless device. 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
5: I'm RJ Broadhead. Here's the morning sports. Buffalo was outshot by Montreal 28-16, but scored twice on the power play and took Game 1 4-2. Anaheim evened their series with Vegas with a 3-1 win. Tonight, the Flyers host Carolina. Kitchener beat Barrie 5-2 in Game 1 of the OHL Championship. PWHL announced Detroit will get an expansion franchise. The semifinals continue tonight with Montreal in Minnesota. The Knicks took a 2-0 series lead on the 76ers, and the Spurs handed the T-Wolves their worst playoff defeat, beating them by 38 points to even that series at 1. Blue Jays got swept by the Rays and only scored 4 runs in the 3 games. Rays have won 6 straight and are just a half game back of the Yankees. Jays remain 9 games behind. They get a breather today. Boston swept Detroit. Framber Valdez was suspended 6 games for throwing at Trevor Story. The Cubs had a 3rd straight walk-off win, and the Mets won in Colorado after they were snowed out on Tuesday. Now, here's your local sports.
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2: A mix of sun and cloud today with a high of 9, then mostly cloudy tonight and a low of minus 1. Cloudy tomorrow and 12. And Saturday, a sun and cloud mix with a chance of some showers and a high of 15. Right now it is 1 in Owen Sound River District. I'm Matt Hermes for all of your latest local stories on demand. 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

0: Savannah Jade on Country 93, 642 with Sean and Julia.
1: There's a strange new breakup trend that people are getting involved in that has caused a little bit of controversy. What it is users upload things like old texts, pictures, voice notes, social media posts of the person they broke up with, of their ex. Then AI recreates the ex's personality, their speech patterns, their shared memories, all that kind of stuff. And it allows you to talk to your ex and say whatever you feel like saying that you might not have wanted to say to their face. Now, the creator says it's just meant for personal reflection and emotional healing, not for stalking, not for harassment, not for fighting, not
0: for arguing. And you have to say all those things. It makes you think... Yeah. Well, obviously, some other people are taking it that way.
1: Yes, it's meant to be.

0: did want the CDs, but the robot wouldn't give me my CDs.
1: No.
0: What am I getting out of this?
1: Yeah, that's what I think. I just don't see the advantage from any side of things, unless you just want to vent.
0: Yeah, I mean, like, you feel person. Like it's like closure, but then what if the robot reacts the way you think your ex will, like you're crazy or you're being like a loon or you're being a jerk and it's just rude to you? How does that make you feel better?
1: Delete. Problem solved.
0: Oh, okay, yeah.
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4: The Canadian Food Inspection Agency announced that it will be conducting a small and very carefully controlled trial of a vaccine to counter the highly pathogenic avian influenza. CFIA says migrating birds have been responsible for most of the outbreaks, hundreds of them in commercial and backyard poultry flocks, which has led to the culling of more than 17 million birds in order to prevent it spreading further. Farms in the lower mainland of British Columbia have been particularly hit hard. However, no province has remained untouched, including Ontario. Meanwhile, Bayer, the company that bought Monsanto and now owns Roundup, as well as BP, the global integrated energy company, have announced that they've entered into an agreement to form a new alliance on camelina. Camelina has a promising lower carbon intensity for renewable fuel, as well as offering flexibility to grow in both spring and winter while requiring lower imprints. It is winter hardy and offers pod shattering resistance and drought tolerance, allowing it to be grown in idle or fallow land or in between traditional main crop rotations, which gives farmers the chance to avoid potential competition with food production. And that's your Food and Ag Report. I'm Phil DeLand.
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1: Birthdays and anniversaries coming up in just about 20 minutes.
0: I was tempted to correct you, but I will resist the temptation.
1: 30 minutes? Is that what you want?
0: Well, I was going to say more like
1: 28 minutes.
0: And but I won't do that to you.
1: Almost 27 minutes?
0: Yeah, 27 minutes and 44 seconds.
1: Okay.
0: But I'm not going to do that to you because I'm taking the high road.
1: I bet your 44 seconds is wrong because that's you mathing and you're not good at it. Anyway, they are coming up. It is coming up.
0: Yes, it is around 7:20-ish. Between 7 and 9 this morning.
1: Thank you, Sean. 7:20 is more like it. But we are going to have announcements. If you have a birthday that you'd like us to chat about, you can still get it into us.
0: We'll chat
1: before
0: about
1: that time.
0: Birthday.
1: We will chat about it.
0: Yeah.
1: You can send it to us at country93.ca or through the Elgin Jewelers text line, 519-372-9393. What time is it, Sean, that we're going to be doing it?
0: I don't know.
1: Okay.
0: Great. I think sometime this week.
1: Yeah it's coming up.
0: Yeah,
1: anyway,
0: it will be
1: eventually. Something
0: Fingers
1: to look
0: crossed.
1: Forward to.
0: Yeah.
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0: Moonshine, Zone Wrigley, Country 93. 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
0: Yeah, we got a qualifier yesterday. 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
0: It's 7:14. Carly from Door Knock is with us. Hey, Carly.
10: Good morning.
0: Good morning. Okay, so we've taken away two numbers. Number 2 and number 10 are not there. We have not moved the phrases. I don't want to specify that if you were paying attention. Have you been following along, Carly?
10: I've been trying to. Okay.
0: Okay.
10: Yeah.
0: So you might have an edge here. We're going to see. We're going to have you pick a number from 1 to 12, but not 2 or 10.
10: Let's start with 9.
0: Number 9.
11: That is why we cannot have nice things.
10: Yeah. Oh, that's one we haven't heard.
0: That is a fresh one. Okay,
10: yeah.
0: Where do you think it is?
10: Let's try 12.
0: 12, number 12.
12: What do you guys think? We're made of money? I told you to turn off these lights.
0: Ah, Carly.
1: So sorry, but another chance to qualify coming up tomorrow morning, 7:10. 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

8719 with a mix of sun and cloud today. We're going to get up to 9, starting off at a chilly 0 with Post Malone and Morgan Wallen, Country 93.

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1: Happy birthday! Time for the Country 93 Birthday Club. Big happy birthday going out to Kathy Beckett, the wisest, kindest, smartest, hardest working, sexiest sister ever.
0: Wow.
1: It's pretty good.
0: That is pretty good.
1: Pretty good for Carol. Kathy. Her name's not Carol. Also, it might be a Carol's birthday.
0: Yeah.
1: But we're not talking about
0: But she's
1: her.
0: Not the smartest,
1: wicked, wisest, kindest, sexiest.
0: No, that's only Kathy.
1: That's Kathy. Yeah. Kathy Beckett.
0: Yeah.
1: Congratulations for that honor, Kathy, and happy birthday. If you have a birthday you'd like us to announce, you can send it to us through our website, country93.ca. You can also text it on the Elgin Jewelers text line. That's 519-372-9393.
0: So let's get to the birthday quiz speed round. I'd like to ask a favor. Let me get through all the clues before you just blurt out the name because people want to play along. Okay, can you do that? Thank you. So here we go with the first one. She's a former Saturday Night Live star who played Vivian in I Feel Pretty.
1: Okay.
0: That's it.
1: What? I believe you said there would be more clues.
0: Yeah, there was two there.
1: Oh, those are two separate ones.
0: Yeah, two separate clues.
1: We know anything about any character she played on SNL?
0: Not really.
1: What decades was it? was it like in the early years? Was it like 90s?
0: You know what? Let me put some thought into that because I really want to make sure I have the answer for you. And the more I think about it...
1: the more you distract by Googling it.
0: No. I'm not Googling it.
1: You're not giving it a Goog?
0: No. I would say that she was on the 38th season back in 2012.
1: Okay, I have no idea.
0: Okay. I didn't think you would.
1: Right.
0: So, A.D. Bryant.
1: Oh, I do know who that is.
0: Okay. Yeah, but she's 39 today.
1: Okay. I wouldn't have ever come up with her name.
0: Okay. This guy appeared in the movies Rat Race, Kate and Leopold, Pinocchio, Herbie Fully Loaded, Ghosts of Girlfriends Past. He was John in Garfield the Movie, and also Garfield, A Tale of Two Kitties.
1: He had to specify the sequel.
0: That's right. He was Tom on Married to the Kellys, Jared on the show Franklin and Bash, and the voice of John Gribble on King of the Hill.
1: I don't know. I was like, I think I've seen some of those things, and I'm trying to figure out who it could be. I have no clue.
0: I don't know why it is. This guy, hopefully he's not listening. He's very forgettable, I find. Breckenmeyer is 52.
1: Breckenmeyer, I'll give him a Goog.
0: If you give him a Goog, you'll be like, oh, that guy.
1: Right.
0: Otherwise, you love it. And then you know what?
1: Apparently, he's been in a lot of things.
0: 5 minutes from now, you'll be like, what was that guy's name again? No idea. Finally,
1: Breckenmeyer.
0: Thank you. Finally, a director who put out Fast Times at Ridgemont High, Clueless, Look Who's Talking, Look Who's Talking To, Johnny Dangerously, European Vacation. Her name would be?
1: Amy something. Starts with an S, ends in an ing. I don't know if it's Cedarling. It's not Cedarling, but it's something like that.
0: Turning 72 today is Amy Heckerling.
1: Heckerling.
0: The S is silent, I believe.
1: Yeah, it's a Sheckerling, actually.
0: That's
1: it
0: right.
1: Was originally, and then her grandparents changed it.
0: Liar. And that would be the Country 93 Birthday Club.
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It's 7:39. A private investigator who's exposed loads of cheating partners has revealed the one weird thing that most unfaithful men do. We're going to find out what that is after Brooks and Dunn. Country 93.

0: Brooks and Dunn on Country 93 at 7:42.
1: All right, a private investigator has says that there's certain things that cheaters will do. Cheating men, most likely, they're more likely to do this. And this could be a lesser known sign that they're running out on you. Okay, are you ready to hear what it is?
0: I am all set.
1: According to her, cheaters often keep their car in tip-top condition. That means it's clean and polished. And that can be a red flag. A red flag. Huh. Who do I know who has a car that is clean all the time, like to a strange extent? Who do I know who's like that?
0: Nobody
1: I think
0: know.
1: It's... Actually, no, you, no. Sean, now that I think about it.
0: No, my car is a car, sty.
1: Your car is impeccably clean.
0: No.
1: And it even has extra napkins in case you need them to mop up.
0: Full disclosure, yes, my car is clean on the inside.
1: Okay.
0: But the last time I washed the car, normally, last time I washed the car.
1: So it also says if it's out of character... And it sounds like you don't normally clean it, but you cleaned it recently. That's a bigger red flag. Interesting.
0: Okay. All right.
1: So men going to get their car cleaned, getting it washed when they don't generally do that, often are cheaters.
0: First of all, I feel like I'm on the stand. let me plead my case here. First of all, I love Victoria.
1: Hey.
0: Okay.
1: No
0: just
1: question.
0: Just want to point that out.
1: She's delightful.
0: I was at Value Village the other day.
1: Uh-huh.
0: And I was parked outside and, parked as opposed to the indoor underground parking they have.
1: Somebody's nervous.
0: So I was parked outside.
1: Yeah.
0: And when I came back out, the birds had a feast.
1: No,
0: that's not the word. I guess they did eat at one point. And then my car was literally totally covered.
1: Literally.
0: Well, all right.
1: I don't know. This is starting to sound a little...
0: Will you be quiet and stop digging my grave for me? My car had bird droppings on it.
1: Okay.
0: On the windshield.
1: Sure.
0: On the side window.
1: Yeah.
0: Down the door. Okay. And cover.

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1: Found a way to just poop on your car. Interesting. No, it's just interesting. That's all I'm saying. And then you washed it. Good for you. You don't normally do it. You did. Your car is clean on the inside. It's clean on the outside. I'm sure there's nothing to worry about, Vicky.
2: What do you want me not to be happy? Basically, you're saying
1: I'm just telling you what she says. This is a private investigator,
2: right,
1: who's seen a lot of cheating cases. I'm telling you what she says. I'm not saying it's true or not. I'm not saying you're a cheater. It's just weird that you are like that. But I'm not saying that you are.
2: I will never wash my car again. Never. In order to keep my relationship going with Vicky.
1: Will you eat inside the car?
2: Okay, I can't. No, I will not change that. The inside of the car has got to be clean. You know, no, I can't.
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5: The Canadian Food Inspection Agency announced that it will be conducting a small and very carefully controlled trial of a vaccine to counter the highly pathogenic avian influenza. CFIA says migrating birds have been responsible for most of the outbreaks, hundreds of them, in commercial and backyard poultry flocks, which has led to the culling of more than 17 million birds in order to prevent its spreading further. Farms in the lower mainland of British Columbia have been particularly hit hard. However, no province has remained untouched, including Ontario. Meanwhile, Bayer, the company that bought Monsanto and now owns Roundup, as well as BP, the global integrated energy company, have announced that they've entered into an agreement to form a new alliance on camelina. Camelina has a promising lower carbon intensity for renewable fuel, as well as offering flexibility to grow in both spring and winter while requiring lower imprints. It is winter hardy and offers pod shattering resistance and drought tolerance, allowing it to be grown in idle or fallow land or in between traditional main crop rotations, which gives farmers the chance to avoid potential competition with food production. And that's your Food and Ag Report. I'm Phil DeLand.
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1: The Hometown Heroes National Tour is going right across Canada this fall, including a stop right here in Owen Sound, Sunday, November the 22nd at the Bayshore Community Center. Features the talents of a guy named Dean Brody, also the Reklaws. It's going to be an amazing show. Tickets go on sale tomorrow morning at 10 a.m. You can find them at tickets.attackhockey.com. Also, you can go to hometownheroes.ca. And I was just on there a few minutes ago. Great pictures of Dean Brody and the Reklaws. Just wanted to throw that in.
0: You can color them if you like.
1: No, they're already colored.
0: Colored. Yeah, all right. Well, you can just pretend. Yeah. Thanks for that, Sean. Anyway.
1: That's important, relevant information.
0: If you want to see some pretty pictures, go to hometownheroes.com. You can get tickets, too. And also, we're going to give you a pair of tickets to win before you can even buy them, because they're going on sale tomorrow. Give us a call if you want to play along with us. 519-372-9393, and we'll take caller number 5 to play with us next.
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0: It's 8:16. Cameron from Owen Sound is with us this morning. How's it going, Cameron?
8: Good. Yourself?
0: Pretty good. Thanks for asking. Sean's all right, too. Right?
1: Who cares?
0: Yeah, good really. Call. Okay, so Cameron, we're going to test your Dean Brody song knowledge, okay?
8: All right.
0: We're going to give you 4 song titles. One of them is right. The others are tricky ones. We'll see how well you do. Okay, here we go.
1: So, yes, listen closely because there's minor variations. Is it Dirt Roads Scholar, Dirt Road Scholar, Dirty Road Scholar, or Dirt Road Scholars?
8: Dirt Road Scholar.
0: See the confidence right there in Cameron right there? Let's see. Is it right? We say the name of that song all the time, and I would have said the same thing, but it's Dirt Roads.
1: Yeah, Dirt
0: with
1: Road.
0: An S.
1: Yeah. Cameron, you know what? We have a great consolation prize for you. Hang on the phone. Another chance to win tickets coming up tomorrow morning, 8:10, right here on Country 93.

8:19. We got a mix of sun and cloud coming our way. High of 9. Slowly getting there. We're at 1 right now. Random fact of the day next on Country 93.

0: 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It's 8:23.
1: It's time for Julia's Random Fact.
2: When trains were new in the United States, some people honestly, seriously believed that women shouldn't go on them because they wouldn't be able to handle the high speeds. Their uteruses would fly right out of their bodies. Where? How? Out of what? I don't know. When I say people, I think we both know that I mean men.
0: And so that didn't happen?
2: It hasn't.
0: Yet.
2: I don't know what.
0: What about the high-speed trains they're coming out with now?
2: Are they flying out of your mouth? What are they flying out of?
0: Yeah, I think
2: your
0: it's
2: chest.
0: A risk.
2: Are they just erupting out?
0: Yeah, that's why cars only go so fast, and that's why I think high-speed trains, you know, the light rail systems and all that, not a good idea.
2: Well, not for women.
0: Exactly.
2: Men can do it.
0: Oh yeah.
2: Yeah.
0: We don't have uteruses flying everywhere.
2: No.
0: Uterus eye?
2: Uteruses. That's the big takeaway. What is the plural of uterus? Thanks, Sean.
0: Uteri.
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Frustrations can happen to pretty much anybody, including somebody that I would have never expected. 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
1: Allow me to tell you this great story that just came to light apparently in the last week or so, and it happened a year ago, but it's just being shared now. Tomorrow is the 1 year anniversary of when Pope Leo the 14th was elected Pope.
0: Okay.
1: Now, shortly after being elected, he, like anybody else who changes jobs and moves from where they're living, had to change his address on everything.
0: Yeah.
1: So he called his bank to change his phone number and his address to his new pad at the Vatican.
0: Different country.
1: Yeah, absolutely. Mm-hmm. So he went through all the security questions on the phone, did everything you normally do. But the lady on the customer service line said, no, for something like that, you'd have to come down to the bank in person and do it like that.
0: Hmm.
1: He said he couldn't because he's kind of busy where he is and isn't able to leave and isn't able to make it back to the U.S. She said, well, sorry, that's our policy. You got to come in and do it or, you know, we're not doing it. So then he said, would it matter if I told you that I'm Pope Leo?
0: Right.
1: And her response was, I'm not going to fall for that. And then she hung up on him.
0: Why would anyone lie?
1: Yeah,
0: would it help if I said I was the Pope?
1: Yeah, no. No. The bank, the surprising thing is, they wouldn't change their mind.
0: Yeah.
1: He had people that work for him contact them. He had contacted them again. They would not change their mind. They would not do it unless he came in. And then Pope Leo himself threatened to take his banking to another bank.
0: Right.
1: And then they realized, okay, you know what? It's fine. We'll change the address.
0: I am not surprised one bit. I tried to change my name in my bank.
1: Right.
0: And I spent literally 9 months on the phone back and forth to change my name. Guess what? Still not changed.
1: What?
0: I gave them birth certificates. I gave them marriage certificates. I gave them divorce certificates. I gave them everything. I gave them my thing from the notice of assessment from the CRA because they said they needed that. I just sent them everything. No.
1: Did you say you were the Pope?
0: No. I didn't say I was the Pope.
1: Wouldn't have helped. Obviously,
0: it would have made no difference whatsoever. Yeah, no difference.
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0: Country 93, it's 8:50 with some sun and cloud today. A high getting up to about 9. Clouds sticking around tonight. Down to -1. Ooh. And then cloud. Is this a cool spring? I don't remember last spring. Seems like it's a cool spring to me.
1: I don't know.
0: You don't remember? You don't keep records?
1: No. Well, let me get out my journal. What was the temperature? I don't know.
0: Oh, you don't actually have a journal?
1: No.
0: Oh.
1: No. Okay. Sorry to let you
0: know.
1: You
0: know what? That's something you should probably start today. So next year, when I ask you, hey, is this a cool spring? You'll have an answer.
1: It's weird. It's almost like if you want the answer, you should do it,
0: oh,
1: right?
0: Oh, good point. You're right. Clouds tomorrow on a high of 12. You're very right.
1: It just seems like it seems unnecessary that I need to do it.
0: We're at 3 right now.
2: Sean and Julia are wrapping up the show now. Here is all that we learned.
0: I'm a knob.
1: Yeah, you are. Earlier this morning, we talked about things that older people do with their phones that make younger people cringe, like just calling you out of the blue or sending super long text messages, which I might be sort of guilty of. And also unknowingly turning on the flashlight, which again, I blame my phone more than my age. But maybe it is. Maybe that's it. I'm heading out. Heading up to the pasture. Yeah, just take me out there and let me graze.
0: Okay.
1: You know what I mean?
0: Yeah.
1: This is the end for me. I leave sometimes my flashlight turns on without my control.
0: Right.
1: And so if that's what it means, I welcome the pasture.
0: Never happened to me.
1: Yeah, you said it did. Get out of here.
0: I'm such a liar. We also talked about how there's a theater chain, in the States. It's going to start airing, putting live concerts on. So when one is happening in one city, they're going to show it at 300 theater locations right across the U.S. And at the exact same time. Mm-hmm. Yeah, so it's like you're seeing the concert as it happens because you are. And we talked about how it wouldn't be the same, wouldn't be so good. But then we kind of changed our minds and realized, well, we don't have to worry about parking so much.
1: It's dry because it's an outside concert.
0: Yeah, climate controlled.
1: Yeah.
0: And then on top of that,
1: popcorn,
0: probably more comfortable seating.
1: Mm-hmm.
0: Yeah, there's a whole bunch of things. So we realized maybe this idea is not so bad after all. Yeah.
1: We'll get to our final thought next.

0: be today.
1: You deserve better internet. Whiteman.ca.
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A mix of sun and cloud today with a high of 9, then mostly cloudy tonight and a low of minus 1. Cloudy tomorrow and 12, and Saturday a sun and cloud mix with a chance of some showers and a high of 15.

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6: A mix of sun and cloud today with a high of 9, then mostly cloudy tonight and a low of minus 1. Cloudy tomorrow and 12, and Saturday a sun and cloud mix with a chance of some showers and a high of 15.

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8: A mix of sun and cloud today with a high of 9, then mostly cloudy tonight and a low of minus 1. Cloudy tomorrow and 12, and Saturday a sun and cloud mix with a chance of some showers and a high of 15.

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11: A mix of sun and cloud today with a high of 9, then mostly cloudy tonight and a low of minus 1. Cloudy tomorrow and 12, and Saturday a sun and cloud mix with a chance of some showers and a high of 15.

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9: A mix of sun and clouds this afternoon, a high around 9 degrees, the UV index 5 or moderate, cloudy tonight, the temperature dipping to around +3. A mix of sun and clouds Friday, a light breeze, and a high around 12.

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2: A mix of sun and clouds this afternoon. A high around 9 degrees. The UV index 5 or moderate. Cloudy tonight. The temperature dipping to around +3. A mix of sun and clouds Friday. A light breeze and a high around 12.

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0: McCurney called Rearview on Country 93 with today's Best Country and Jelly Roll in a moment or two, along with your forecast. Could be a few degrees warmer tomorrow, hopefully, before a chance of showers as we get into the weekend. All right, so there are some weird things that no one talks about, but almost everyone does. Like talking to yourself. I mean, we all do it. I find the older I get, the more I do talk to myself, especially, you know, if I'm alone in the house or whatever. Now, I can excuse that in some cases because we have pets. So you can always say you're talking to the pets. But in reality, I know I'm talking to myself. One of those weird things no one talks about, but almost everyone does. Like eating your food in a specific order. Some people are very, very anal about that. There's no doubt about that. Things that no one talks about, but almost everyone does. Making up songs for your pets. Well, they deserve to have a song, don't they? And finally, this is so common, double or triple checking that your door is locked before leaving the house. Or that you've turned off the lights. Or that you've turned off the stove. You get the drift.
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6: A mix of sun and clouds this afternoon, a high around 9 degrees, the UV index 5 or moderate, cloudy tonight, the temperature dipping to around +3. A mix of sun and clouds Friday, a light breeze, and a high around 12.

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Country 93 with Sean and Julia in the morning and Hardy's Truck Bed. And if you're in the Lion's Head area this Tuesday morning and you've got some time to spare, the Peninsula Butt Blitz campaign is going to be happening. That's an initiative led by the Rotary Club of Northern Bruce Peninsula and the Peninsula Bruce Trail Club. And it aims to increase awareness of the environmental damage caused by discarded cigarette butts and to mobilize volunteers to clean up trails, beaches, and public spaces. They will provide all the materials that you need as a part of Act on Litter Day with Butt Blitz at the Lion's Head Beach Park. 10 a.m. to noon. Get all the details you need on it this coming Tuesday morning on the events page of our website, country93.com.

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6: A mix of sun and clouds this afternoon, a high around 9 degrees, the UV index 5 or moderate, cloudy tonight, the temperature dipping to around +3. A mix of sun and clouds Friday, a light breeze, and a high around 12.

0: Country 93 with Luke Combs back in the saddle, and Rick Ringer will be again tomorrow for Dusty Hill. And coming up in just a moment, before the news at 6 and the Casey Clark Show, Dean Brody and the Reklaws with their new one called Hometown Heroes, and they're co-headlining the Hometown Heroes National Tour this fall, November 22nd, with a stop in Owen Sound at the Bayshore. And the tickets go on sale tomorrow morning at 10 a.m. at the Owen Sound Attack box office and attackhockey.com. You have a great evening.
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0: Well, if you're trying to get a hold of us, it's 1-800-990-2448. You can leave a text or a call. It's the good stuff. Great feeling story. It's about a startup in Montreal. Young guy, 23.
4: Okay.
0: Created this app for young people. And it's going to save their lives.
4: Oh, holy cow. Okay,
0: maybe not save their lives.
4: Not that dramatic.
0: But it's going to help them with their lives.
4: Okay.
0: Okay. Also, Mother's Day on Sunday.
4: Yay! Heads up.
0: Get it going.
4: Don't forget.
0: No. Friend of mine approached me and wanted to know, basically, at what point, if ever, does the duties of planning Mother's Day shift from the husband over to the children?
4: Ah, yes, because it's the children's mom.
0: It is the children's mom.
4: Mm-hmm.
0: Yeah, this friend of mine really...
4: He's so confused.
0: He was really interested in that. I couldn't give him an answer.
4: No.
0: But I said I'd try.
4: And you're such a good friend.
0: That's what I do.
4: Mm-hmm.
0: So we'll get to that coming up.
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